Well, now, we call this the act of mating. But there are several other very important differences between human beings and animals that you should know about.

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How long does it last? Can love be measured by the hours in a day? I have no answers now, but this much I can say. I know I'll need him till the stars all burn.

By the hours in a day, I have no answers now, but this much I can say. I know I'll need him till the stars will burn away.

I know this is the same road I took today and when I left home. But sure, it looks different now, and I guess I look different too. This time is changing everything, and I wonder what to say. See that boy looking his back.